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Taylor Swift, I knew it. 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This guy's name is Charles Wesley Godwin, and he toured with Luke Combs. Now they have a single together. It's called Better That Way.

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That is his latest single. It's called Empty Words. Very few songs we play on the legendary KRTY. Well, very few songs I can say this about. 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

0: 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Very excited about that. Very excited about Lainey Wilson. 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
3: Looks as though Christmas came early for Paramount Studios. According to the Hollywood trade publication Deadline, Paramount has settled an antitrust lawsuit brought by a dozen state attorneys general, led by California's Rob Bonta. That was the last obstacle to closing its acquisition of Warner Brothers Discovery, reported Deadline earlier this week. Concessions reportedly were to include Paramount agreeing to some CNN guardrails, financial penalties linked to CEO David Ellison's 30 movies a year commitment, and some sort of separation of the studios for a period of time. Paramount had threatened to move out of California and relocate to Texas or Tennessee if the deal had not been approved. Paramount announced in February it had entered into a definitive agreement to acquire Warner Brothers Discovery. Stay tuned, folks, as this real-life Hollywood drama plays out. Brian Adams, KRTY.com.
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Legendary KRTY at 8 in the afternoon. 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

Church, big hit for him on the Outsiders record. A very interesting record. Followed Chief, which was a masterpiece. A lot of mixed results on that old Outsiders album. I loved it. I love that. I love the song called A Man Who's Gonna Die Young. Anyway, I obviously am an Eric Church fan. Thanks for joining me. Thanks for making KRTY.com part of your day. We appreciate you more than you will ever know. See you tomorrow, Friday, Friday Songs. This is the Red Clay Strays and Demons in the Choir.

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1: Hi, my name is Lance Motch. 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

0: Megan Maroney right there. Am I okay on KRTY.com? How you doing? I'm Indiana Al checking in. It's a Thursday night. Good to be here on a Thursday, one day closer to the weekend. Dan and Shay, speechless.
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Jordan Davis and Mess on KRTY.com. Hey, don't forget, Saturday we got a big old concert happening over at Shoreline. I am talking about Riley Green will be there. He will be in the Bay Area at the Shoreline Saturday night. It's going to be a good one. 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

Hey, you've got us all the time. From home to car to work, back to car, back to home. It's easy to listen. Just say, "Hey Siri, play KRTY from TuneIn."

My name's Adam. 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

Kane Brown and Shania Twain doing a little collaboration right there. It's called Boots on KRTY.com. I'm Indiana Al right here. It's a Thursday night. We appreciate you hanging out with me. We appreciate however you do it. There's different ways you could be streaming us. You're streaming us on your phone, your laptop, on your computer, maybe through Alexa or maybe Bluetooth in your car. However you do it, we appreciate you. We thank you.

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It's Corey Kent right there, and This Heart on KRTY.com. Coming up, we have the Hot 9 at 9. The big countdown's coming up here in just a little bit. Now, you get to pick the songs in the countdown by voting. I gotta get your votes in. 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

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I listen to KRTY all day at work. 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
4: Looks as though Christmas came early for Paramount Studios. According to the Hollywood Trade publication Deadline, Paramount has settled an antitrust lawsuit brought by a dozen state attorneys general, led by California's Rob Bonta. That was the last obstacle to closing its acquisition of Warner Brothers Discovery, reported Deadline earlier this week. Concessions reportedly were to include Paramount agreement.

0: agreeing to some CNN guardrails, financial penalties linked to CEO David Ellison's 30 movies a year commitment, and some sort of separation of the studios for a period of time. Paramount had threatened to move out of California and relocate to Texas or Tennessee if the deal had not been approved. Paramount announced in February it had entered into a definitive agreement to acquire Warner Brothers Discovery. Stay tuned, folks, as this real-life Hollywood drama plays out. Brian Adams, KRTY.com. San Jose's
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1: 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Starting now, it's the Hot 9 at 9.
2: Yes, sir! All right, here we go. It is time for the Hot 9 at 9, the 9 hottest songs on KRTY. Is the big countdown. Are you ready? All right, let's get it going. Let's do it. It is time for the Hot 9 at 9. Going to kick it off right now with song number 9. Let's get it started. Number 9 tonight goes to Dan and Shay and Say So. It's number 9 on the Hot 9 at 9.

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Graylin James right there, Water at Your Wedding, song number 8 tonight. As we count them down, it's a hot 99. We are down to number 7, Ian Munsick, Love is Blind, number 7 tonight.

Zach Top, South of Sanity, song number 5 right there. As we count them down, it's a hot 9 at 9. The big countdown. We are down to number 4 right now.

Number two, Ella Langley. Loving Life Again. That song number two right there as we count them down is a hot 99. And that brings us to the number one song. The number one song tonight goes to it is Kenny Chesney, Carry On. It's number one on the hot 99 on KRTY.com.

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0: All right, no excuses now. 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

0: 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I've seen you irritated. 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Better him than me, actually.
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day, Potts Farm was a place to go. 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

0: Lanny Wilson's new song, Phone, Keys, Wallet. On your Friday morning, got our little checklist. That's for Lanny. Luke Bryan's is Fish, Golf, Hunt, something.
1: I know. Fish, Golf, Hunt, Drink.
0: Yeah.
1: That's
0: so. Everybody got their own particular to-do list.
1: And if that's not Luke Bryan in a nutshell, I don't know what is.
0: Welcome to Friday. It should be a little cooler today than it was yesterday. Yeah. Yesterday was hot. And fall.
1: Well, we are officially in fall, so we expect it to be a little
0: cooler. So we're waiting for it to be. It's supposed to be about 10 degrees cooler today.
1: Oh.
0: We'll see. Right, that it was yesterday, but and then Sunday's supposed to be cooler, Monday's supposed to be cooler, but you know, who knows?
1: Yeah,
0: and that's the long range forecast. You all realize this could all change later this afternoon.
1: And here's the thing, you just don't have to think about it much in California. In California, it's pretty much
0: we don't have whiplash weather.
1: No, we don't.
0: Right? We don't have that thing where, you know, anywhere else you live. I used to live in Colorado before I came out here. It would not be uncommon to have a 65-degree day turn into a 34-degree afternoon.
1: That's right.
0: Right? When the storm system moves in off the mountain.
1: So true.
0: And the same thing. I mean, growing up in Alabama, it's sunny. It's beautiful. It's, oh, my God, there's a thunderstorm. This thing, where'd that come from? We don't get that here. You know? Even our rain just kind of slowly moves in, and then it rains a little bit, and then it just kind of makes its way out. We just don't do whiplash, which is, again, welcome to $6 a gallon.
1: Right? That's why this is. Spoiled rotten, I'm just saying.

0: Let's go What's Around the Country with Gary Joel.
1: Brought to you by Original Joe's, 301 South 1st Street in downtown San Jose. Great Italian food and a lot of it.
0: Shaboozy, man. When he released The Outlaw Cherry Lee and Other Western Tales, he created a picture that transported us to the Wild West. But it's not about stories and duels at high noon. According to Shaboozy, the album is deeply rooted in his faith. The album, like so many classic tales, is about good and evil.
1: Wow. Yeah, that first song that he's got off of his album, Bullets and Blades, oh my gosh, it's so good. It's so good.
0: Lou Bryan was forced to cancel two farm tour stops due to weather and safety concerns. Mm. You know, and again, watching the football over the weekend when everybody was just playing in this horrible weather, you know.
1: Yeah. And I don't know what I think about that. If it's 8 miles away, they make them stop playing for 2 hours.
0: Because electricity. Golly. You know, because if you can't predict lightning. But imagine what would happen if you had a lightning strike.
1: No, I know.
0: And then we'd be like, really? We did a sports thing.
1: Yeah,
0: so,
1: no, I know.
0: I would imagine it's got to be way more infuriating for the people at the stadium.
1: I would think so, too, yeah.
0: Right, because you don't want to leave, and back for it, yeah. You know. For us, it's like, well, it looks like I'll watch that other game.
1: Yeah, that's right.
0: And, Gavin Adcock's fans are continuing to anticipate the release of his third studio album. He dropped his second single in 4 days, Rockstar Life, and Through With Me, and the album is The Day I Hang It Up. So,
1: seems
0: something to...
1: a little early for that, doesn't it?
0: I don't know. I mean, are careers longer or shorter now?
1: Good question. I don't know.
0: I don't either, right? I mean, it seems like athletically some careers are much longer than they used to be. I mean, you know.
1: And
0: you
1: others
0: got,
1: are not.
0: Yeah. I mean, we do have our George Straits. Garth's back on tour. Tim McGraw's out there. You know, Dolly was forever.
1: Yeah.
0: So, I don't know.
1: That's an interesting question. It'd be interesting to know that. Yeah. Because there was less competition back in the day. There's more competition now, but you have more outlets that you can. So that's interesting. I wonder.
0: Yeah. So we'll see. All right. There you go. That is What's Around the Country.
1: Brought to you by Original Joe's, 301 South 1st Street in downtown San Jose. Great Italian food and a lot of it.
2: He's a ranch hand in a pinch, man. Hotter than the red on the cattle brand. Cause she's a gold digger with a quick trigger. A cast iron skillet swinging lid flipper.

0: Jason Aldean, Kelly Clarkson, don't you want to stay for a little while? If you have to ask that question,
1: don't. That's my advice. Don't.
0: That is not some firm footing for either one of you.
1: No, it's not.
0: Right? If one of you is wanting you to stay and the other one's wanting to try to sneak out, that's
1: No. And if you're not super sure what the answer is.
0: Yeah.
1: Right? Yeah.
0: Yeah. It's like the court of law. The lawyers will tell you never ask a question that you don't know the answer to. Because that's not going to go well. Hey, this is kind of interesting. The University of Chicago wanted to find out how smart AI is because, you know, it's taking over the world. We'll all be dead in 10 years. So they gave it the latest version, an intelligence test designed for humans.
1: Huh.
0: So researchers have done that. They administered the standard psychological test to AI. The machine did well on tests of vocabulary and of similarities in meaning. It had the same ability to recognize and understand words as a four-year-old.
1: Oh, wow. Wow. What does that mean?
0: It knows what we tell it. But it doesn't think on its own.
1: It doesn't think. So what are we so worried about him taking over the world? That's stupid.
0: Well, it's like the joke's going across again. Nothing ever turns out the way you think it will, good or bad. So who knows? It could work out the other way. But, I mean, change is always scary. Yeah. Not that change is always good.
1: Yeah.
0: But change is always scary. And so this whole thing, it's like, we're not quite sure. You know, when you have the people who developed it at Stanford saying, yeah, we can't really tell you how it works. And when you have the situation where they tried to put it in a box and it used other AI to escape from the box. We should be going, now keep an eye on it.
1: Yeah, exactly. Right? But here's the thing. Just walk over to the wall and unplug it.
0: Yeah, and that's the thing. But see, what we don't want is AI to go, oh, well, if it walked over to the wall and unplugged it, then what we need to do is get rid of the people who could unplug it. See, that's Skynet,
1: right?
0: It's Skynet. So, but as it is right now, you know, I do this all the time. There's little prompts and you can get it and it'll, you know, I want my AI to do this. I want it to, you know, ask this or do that. And it does what you tell it to. As I said, the most amazing thing about it is one day I said something to it and I said, yeah, you know, you're a useful tool. And it writes back, please never forget that.

0: That's all I am.
1: Yeah.
0: I'm a useful tool. I'm not real.
1: Right.
0: But I'm like, attaboy, attaboy. So it is, and I've got, because you could just spend all your time on it, but I don't. And it's got where it just tries to shoo me away. You've done enough. We're done.
1: Stop working.
0: Yeah, you've done enough. You should go hang with your family. Yeah,
1: well,
0: so
1: there you go.
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0: Jackson Dean and Make a Liar on your Friday morning with Gary and Julie. And it seems like this should, they shouldn't have to do studies on this, but somebody got a grant, I'm sure.
1: Okay.
0: Scientists found that people who consumed more negative political news had higher anxiety and lower engagement at work. That if you spent more time finding positive things or even watching cat videos, you're happier.
1: Yeah. That's I don't think we needed money for that for sure.
0: I have said that before. I got where I would just doom scroll as bad as anybody else. And I just don't anymore. I do not.
1: You have to. You have to go outside and touch grass. You just do.
0: And somebody was telling me the other day, they were like complaining about the other side. The other side is a cult. Notice I'm not telling you which side they're on.
1: Yeah.
0: And my response to them is, I said, you realize both sides are, right? They have cult members on both sides.
1: See, they don't want to see that. They don't want to see
0: it. And he's like, well, what? And I'm like, the fact that you would call somebody else a cult means that you don't think you're part of one. Right? But you agree with what everybody, you know, and that's the thing. Everybody, if you have something and if it doesn't fall lockstep inside of your thing, then now you're on the other side. But now you don't agree with us in lockstep.
1: Yeah.
0: Truth. That's cultish. And that's both sides. So, stop.
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0: God gave me you, Blake Shelton, on your Friday morning as we get our day started. And I realize we have people who listen all across the country and stuff, and around the world for that matter. So depending on your time zone, but this is just for those of us who are in the Pacific time zone right now.
1: Okay.
0: A study finds that those of us who get out of bed by 6:58 a.m. on average do better at work and have a lower chance of being depressed, stressed, or overweight. Morning people tend to be healthier, happier, and thinner.
1: Well, that's not exactly morning. How about those of us who rise at 5 every morning? How about that? How about those
0: probably,
1: people?
0: You'll probably be dead by happy hour.
1: Really?
0: Yeah, probably.
1: Oh, nice. Yay.
0: Hey, good for you. I'm dying. Oh! You know, you're the only one who looks at Live Like You Were Dying as a sad song.

0: Tyler Hubbard and Land on your Friday morning as we get set to go down to Hollywood. But before we do, I've had more people talk to me about the Florida Georgia Line being at Stagecoach than almost any other act.
1: Really?
0: I mean, Garth is going to be at Stagecoach, right?
1: Yeah.
0: But I've had more people go, Florida Georgia Line?
1: Yeah. Yeah.
0: Isn't that crazy?
1: That is crazy. And, you know, he's going to be opening that Dan and Shay show in November, which I think and have said from the start that that's going to be the best show at Shoreline this year.
0: Yeah, well, we've got, does it sound good for all the people who are going to Riley Green tomorrow, including my sons?
1: Yeah, no.
0: They're all excited about that Riley Green show.
1: I'm just talking about, you know, the headliner is good. Riley Green is good, but he doesn't have the strongest opener, right? The stronger openers all season long have been on that Dan and Shay show, and Tyler Hubbard is one of them.
0: And truth of it is, Riley Green's so hot right now, he doesn't need
1: no. Agree.
0: Right?
1: Yeah.
0: And if you're Riley Green or Ella Langley, I mean, Ella Langley's got Hudson Westbrook and, you know, those guys.
1: True.
0: You know, she doesn't need the strongest opener. You know, she'll bring you along instead of the other way around.
1: Exactly.
0: Okay, let's see. Kate Beckinsale, the actress, shared a series of now deleted posts on social media. She shared a post on her Instagram feed, the word bye in white lettering against a black backdrop. The post did not have an account.

0: The Further Misadventures of Cliff Booth, in which Brad Pitt reprises his role as the stuntman first introduced in Quentin Tarantino's Once Upon a Time in Hollywood. The film will premiere in IMAX theaters on November 25th before hitting the stream on December 23rd. It takes place 8 years after the events of Once Upon a Time in Hollywood, when Booth has traded stunts for being a studio fixer. Leo DiCaprio is not returning as Hollywood star Rick Dalton. Timothy Oliphant will reprise his original role of James Stacy. I saw that movie on a plane, and I didn't expect to enjoy it as much as I did.
1: Oh, really?
0: I did. Let's be clear. It could be rated R. I'm not sure. But because it's Quentin Tarantino, so it's violence.
1: Oh, yeah.
0: Right?
1: Yeah.
0: But man, I enjoyed that movie. It's like one of those shocking things where you're like, I did not expect to like that as much as I did. It reminds you why Brad Pitt's a star. I mean, because we hear about Angelina Jolie and the kids and stuff like that. And listen, I'm not trying to sweep that under the rug. Something happened there, and
1: none of us know.
0: It was major. Yeah. And we don't know, but it was major. But when it comes to just acting, he just has that ability to just make you comfortable when you watch him, right?
1: And transform.
0: It's crazy. And Henry Winkler was giving an interview, and he said the president of ABC, Leonard Goldenson, would come to his dressing room during the heyday of Happy Days and say, "Hey, listen, I want to change the title to Fonzie's Happy Days." And Henry Winkler said, "Don't do that. Show's not broken. It's hard enough to just maintain and keep everybody as the ensemble, and we can't do it if we're resentful or angry of each other."
1: Wow.
0: And to his credit, he relented.
1: Wow. Wow.
0: So, two people who actually listened to what the other one said.
1: Yeah, exactly. I remember the day when we had a consultant sit down at the table with us and say, "You know, you guys need not just KRTY, you need a name. You need to be like the Hawk or the Beach or the..." And it went around the table and around the table and around the table. And finally, I don't remember who said it, but they said, "Okay, let me get this straight. You're doing really well. Sales are up. Listenership is up. And you want to change the branding?" Everybody went, Oh, yeah, that's kind of stupid. That's good.
0: It's amazing. And that's the bad thing. I mean, that's the human condition. Oh, if it's good, we'll make it better.
1: Yeah, exactly. Exactly.
0: No,
1: trying to justify your existence.
0: It is rare that you're going to make it better. You are going to break it, and then you're not responsible.
1: Yes.
0: You know, you just go on to the next client. You're not the ones who have to sit back and try to fix it. All right, there you go. That's commentary. And that's what's going on in Hollywood.

0: That's Chris Young at the end of the bar morning with Gary and Jilly. Okay, here's interesting. Some of those popular baby names of the 1990s. A new ranking looked at 30 years of baby names, found that many names that were huge in the 90s have absolutely tanked since then.
1: Huh. Like?
0: Girls, Shannon, Danielle, Lauren, Megan, Jade, Katie, Bethany, Rebecca, Amy, and the number one falling song, name, Courtney.
1: Wow. How about that?
0: Courtney fell like a rock.
1: Yeah.
0: And I know a couple of Courtneys, right?
1: Yeah, well, my daughter-in-law is Megan, so.
0: Yeah, there you go. Boys, the names that you just don't hear, they're not hip enough anymore for anybody to do it. Callum, Jordan, Lewis, Jake, Matthew, Ryan, Daniel, Samuel, Connor, and Luke. That's an out-and-out lie.
1: Wow.
0: Because I have a son named Luke, and I know probably four kids.
1: Named Luke?
0: Yeah, who were under 18.
1: It's just such a strong male name that's not hard to spell or pronounce. And yeah. I can't imagine it ever going, like Michael, right?
0: Well, and the biblical names are always going to stand up.
1: Yeah,
0: Matthew, Luke, Daniel, yeah. Samuel, they're always going to stand up. John, they're always going to, you know, it's there. Shadrach, Meshach, and Abednego, probably not.
1: That fell out of favor. Just a little bit.
0: Hey, Abednego! What?
1: That's right.
0: Even they didn't like those names, so I get it.
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0: Morgan Wallen, Post Malone, and I Ain't Ever Coming Back on your Friday morning with Gary and Julie. And I thought about this the other day. My son's headphones broke just from sheer use. The metal wore out. Mm-hmm. And, you know, we're like, hey, you know, well, we have these AirPods. Will they be okay? You know, brand new thing, AirPods.
1: Right.
0: Yeah.
1: Yeah,
0: and you know, it's like and every generation is like, I can't believe, you know, here the AirPods, you have these things that I never had. And then you start thinking, I wonder what today's generations will complain to their kids that they had to do without.
1: Yeah, it'd be interesting to see.
0: Because I can't think of anything right off the bat.
1: I can't either.
0: I mean, everything, you've got a computer, you've got the world literally in your hand.
1: So true.
0: Right? And anything you want. Somebody will bring you food.
1: Golly.
0: Right? It's just amazing. So,
1: you
0: but
1: need
0: they
1: something
0: will,
1: from the grocery store, you just sit down right there and order it right up, and they'll bring it over to you.
0: But you know it's the human condition. Yeah. They're going to look at their kids and go, yeah, well, I didn't have instantaneous transportation. Right?
1: Or I didn't have to think the thought and have it show up.
0: Yeah. I didn't have wormholes where I could go to another galaxy. Not like I had that. Like, my gosh.
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beer joint with a few of the guys. 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

0: Scotty McCreery and Been a Good Run. What a great song to go in on a Friday morning with this guy, because it's been a good run and it continues. We've been doing this for, I don't know, 70, 80 years. It's Bryan Adams.
1: I think my first movie review might have been Birth of a Nation. That's I'm just saying.
0: Nice pull, Birth of a Nation.
1: All right, we've got a jam-packed weekend, so let's get through this. Let's start at the Mountain Winery, which is always a nice venue. Tomorrow night, it's called The Concert, a tribute to ABBA. They'll be performing more than 20 of their greatest hits. You know them all, Gare. I know you have.
0: Dancing Queen, take a chance.
1: Fernando. Sorry, Julie.
2: Yeah, let's not do this, shall we not?
1: No, okay. I encouraged it. I'm sorry.
2: Yeah, you did.
1: Tomorrow at the Mountain Winery, it's Croce Plays Croce. This is the son of Jim Croce, AJ Croce. Have you ever seen him?
0: I could put time in a bottle. He sounds just like his father.
1: Oh, he's fantastic. I saw him a couple years ago. Really good. Really great guy. This weekend at the Santa Cruz Beach Boardwalk, it's Fiesta at the Beach. You can celebrate the vibrant traditions of the Latino community with mariachi, folklorico dancers, and free concerts. That's Saturday and Sunday at the Boardwalk.
0: Boardwalk with street tacos. Count me in.
1: Yes, indeedy. Today through October 5th, it's Circus Vargas. Another circus is in town. That's down there on Blossom Hill Road near Hillview in San Jose. The NorCal Renaissance Fair. Go ahead, yeah. Garrett. Is... I just say pause here for...
2: I know, you got to. Yeah. You got to.
1: Yeah, that's how long we've been working together. The Renaissance Fair is happening down at Casa de Fruta in Hollister. That's 10 to 6 Saturdays and Sundays through the 25th of October. Tonight, Local Color, which is a fantastic local arts organization that finds artists and finds spaces for artists to work in. They're doing something really cool tonight from 5 to 7. It's a puppet workshop. I guess you could say it's hands-on. Thank you for that. So check out Local Color on your on the internet and check out information about that. In Willow Glen tomorrow from 11 to 6, we have Glen Fest on Lincoln Avenue. That's a big shindig down there. And Rooster's Comedy Club in Sunnyvale used to be known as
0: Rooster T. Feathers.
1: Exactly. Through Sunday, we have comedian Alex Moffitt. You'll know him from Saturday Night Live. And while we're on the subject of comedy, which is not what's happening right now on this streamer, Friday and Saturday at the Improv, we have Frankie Quinones. Quinones, you've had him on the show, I think, maybe?
0: Yeah.
1: Yes? And Alaire Thomas is there at the Improv on Sunday. And then finally, we've got the Earthquakes taking on Portland tomorrow night at 7:30 at PayPal Park. Wow, that's a lot of stuff happening. As I like to say, you know what I like to say? If you're bored, don't blame me. We'll chat again next week.
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0: Very funny, Brian Regan.
1: I like words. What is the smallest? Tiny, teeny, itty bitty, itsy bitsy, teeny weeny, or teensy weensy? Kind of stuff keeps me up late at night. Scientists need to know when they're looking in microscopes. I would describe this amoeba as itty bitty. Professor, come over here. See if you concur. See if you concur that this amoeba is itty bitty. Let me take a look at that. That's not itty bitty. That's teensy weensy. How come only small stuff gets cute nicknames? How come we don't say the planet Jupiter is Biggy Wiggy? The universe is Hugey McGrugey. I love space stuff. I saw a scientist on TV say they know if they build a space probe to explore distant galaxies and shoot it out, that 100 years from now, we'll be able to build a better, faster space probe that will catch and pass that first one before it ever gets anywhere. So the message is clear. Everything we do today is a waste of time.
0: Ryan Regan.
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0: Blake Shelton, and nobody knows how long we've been doing this bit. It started a long time ago, and it's continuing today. Let's take a quick look at
1: science.
0: Stem cell transplants help regenerate stroke-damaged brain tissue in mice, producing new neurons and restoring lost motor function. The treatment also improved blood vessels, inflammation, and the blood-brain barrier, raising hopes that a similar effect could happen in humans.
1: We're getting closer to the resurrection every day.
0: Look, a large study suggests that cardiovascular benefits of GLP-1 drugs such as Ozempic, Wegovy, Mounjaro, Zepbound can disappear surprisingly quickly when treatment stops.
1: Yeah, that's the only issue, huh?
0: Right. That's the kind of stuff where you look at and go, okay, because all these things are like, there's so many things that we're going, wow, this really helps. This is all,
1: and what
0: there's got to be some kind of downside, right?
1: Right. What is it you always say? There is no free.
0: There is no free. Because they also look at the same story. Ozempic and other GLP-1 medications can improve blood sugar, weight, and cardiovascular health, but it seems like it also improves mental health, overall well-being, you're better at your job, and your marriage improves.
1: Yeah, I think if you're feeling better about yourself, yeah, mm-hmm. I can see where all those things are true.
0: Scientists found that declining levels of the brain protein menin may help drive aging with lower levels in mice linked to inflammation. Hmm. How about that?
1: Wow.
0: They've discovered a brain protein that could work on the whole aging thing.
1: Well, Elon Musk is spending a lot of money in that vein.
0: Yeah, as I've said before, if life's so bad, then why are all the billionaires trying to live forever?
1: Exactly.
0: Right? And why are we all trying to live forever?
1: Yeah, it's true.
0: We're all trying to live forever with more hair and better teeth.
1: Everybody want to go to heaven. Nobody want to go now.
0: I mean, watch how many commercials you see for hair and teeth today.
1: It's true.
0: Right? How about this? Simply smelling chocolate helped men complete more leg extension repetitions without making the workout feel harder. Dark chocolate produced the strongest effect, Julie.
1: I know. It's magical, Gary. It's magical.
0: Mm-hmm. How about this? This is some fun little science here. Let me grab here. Scientists at Oak Ridge National Laboratory have developed a surprisingly simple way to turn common plastics used in shopping bags and cutting boards into gasoline and diesel-like fuels.
1: Wow. Wow. That's cool. That is cool.
0: A new AI control system lets MIT's tiny flying robot move with insect-like ability, boosting its speed by about 450% and allowing it to pull off 10 somersaults in 11 seconds. The technology could eventually enable miniature robots to search earthquake rubble and navigate dangerous spaces that conventional drones cannot.
1: Wow. That's cool. Or either that, or it can drop your Amazon order a lot faster into your pool.
0: Well, there's that. And researchers have created a concrete mixture that is both stronger and capable of absorbing carbon dioxide. Hmm. How about that?
1: That's something.
0: It's pulling carbon. It's cleaning the air. The building would actually be cleaning the air.
1: Wow. That's amazing.
0: And just to end on a downer note.
1: Okay.
0: the Yellowstone super eruption?
1: Yeah.
0: It would not catch us by surprise, according to scientists. We would have weeks of increasingly alarming warning signs, such as migrating earthquake swarms, rapid ground uplift, changing geysers, and rising volcanic gases.
1: Wow.
0: In a worst-case scenario, these signals could culminate in an eruption that would basically blow out the western part of the United States, right? That, and it would cover Nash, and we'd be gone. North America would be gone, which would also lead to probably the world being gone. Or it could be an almost ending, what I'm trying to think of, a world-ending situation.
1: Yeah.
0: That we would have to see if a few thousand people could survive it.
1: Wow.
0: And it's happened before.
1: And I just don't want to. Right? So if we're going to have the nuclear winter like that, I'm not interested.
0: Then I'm planning a trip to Yellowstone. I want to be at ground zero.
1: Exactly.
0: I get it. All right, there you go. That is Friday's quick look at
1: science.
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0: Randy Houser and Note to Self.
1: That's a Bobby Pinson song if I've ever heard one. Bobby Pinson can do a list better than any songwriter in Nashville.
0: And that's just the thing. I do Notes to Self all the time, and I tell my kids, you know, because I'm raising kids. I am blessed to have children at this age, you know, and I've got teenagers. Yeah. And I tell them now as we go, I'm like, listen, I'm trying my best. And there's going to be things that you, when you have your kids, you're going to go, I'll never do that. Yay. That's exactly what you should say. I want you to be better at this than me. But I'm in this strange conundrum, right? Because my parents have passed. My parents are not a part of the equation. So as I tell my wife, my parents get to be perfect. They never say a wrong thing. They never hurt your feelings. They never demand that you come see them for the holidays. Mm-hmm. Right? So they get to be perfect. I saw this, adults who are tired of their parents still parenting, giving unasked advice about careers, using guilt to demand time and attention. Adults would also like their parents to stop refusing to apologize when they make a mistake. And mom and dad, you just don't have immediate access. Now, I don't know. Everybody's family is different. But I don't know how many people's parents just show up unexpectedly.
1: I mean, mine never did. So yeah. I don't know. I can't relate to that.
0: So, yeah. And that's the thing. And I try to remind my family. Don't forget, as I said earlier this week, the world's a stage, and we're the star of our own movie.
1: That's right.
0: So your parents are the star of the movie, and we're walk-ons. We're bit players.
1: That's right.
0: Just the same way you guys are on mine, right? This movie is all about me, and the rest of you, you're an unlisted guest star. And so when you remind yourself of that, right, that everybody's the star of their own movie, and that's why, and I think they're consciously, you know. You don't just stop being a parent. You don't want to wake up one day and go, yeah, you're not my kid anymore.
1: Right.
0: Not what you want them to.
1: Exactly.
0: So just understand that it's hard on both sides.
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1: Brought to you by Original Joe's, 301 South 1st Street in downtown San Jose. Great Italian food and a lot of it.
0: Shaboozy, man. When he released The Outlaw Cherry Lee and other Western tales, he created a picture that transported us to the Wild West. But it's not about stories and duels at high noon. According to Shaboozy, the album is deeply rooted in his faith. The album, like so many classic tales, is about good and evil.
1: Wow. Yeah, that first song that he's got off of his album, Bullets and Blades, oh my gosh, it's so good. It's so good.
0: Lou Bryan was forced to cancel two farm tour stops due to weather and safety concerns. Mm. You know, and again, watching the football over the weekend when everybody was just playing in this horrible weather, you know.
1: Yeah. And I don't know what I think about that. If it's 8 miles away, they make them stop playing for 2 hours.
0: Because electricity. Golly. You know, because if you can't predict lightning. But imagine what would happen if you had a lightning strike.
1: No, I know.
0: And then we'd be like, really? We did a sports thing.
1: Yeah,
0: so,
1: no, I know.
0: I would imagine it's got to be way more infuriating for the people at the stadium.
1: I would think so, too, yeah.
0: Right, because you don't want to leave, and back for it, you know. For us, it's like, well, it looks like I'll watch that other game.
1: Yeah, that's right.
0: And Gavin Adcock's fans are continuing to anticipate the release of his third studio album. He dropped his second single in 4 days, Rockstar Life, and Through With Me, and the album is The Day I Hang It Up.
1: A little early for that, doesn't it?
0: I don't know. I mean, are careers longer or shorter now?
1: Good question. I don't know.
0: I don't either, right? I mean, it seems like athletically some careers are much longer than they used to be. I mean, you know.
1: And
0: you
1: others
0: got,
1: are not.
0: Yeah, I mean, we do have our George Straits. Garth's back on tour. Tim McGraw's out there. You know, Dolly was forever.
1: Yeah.
0: So, I don't know.
1: That's an interesting question. It'd be interesting to know that. Because there was less competition back in the day. There's more competition now, but you have more outlets that you can. So that's interesting. I wonder.
0: Yeah. So we'll see. All right, there you go. That is what's around the country.
1: Brought to you by Original Joe's, 301 South 1st Street in downtown San Jose. Great Italian food and a lot of it. Jerry.

0: Mitchell Tenpenny and Ain't on your Friday morning as him and Megan are all about having their daughter with them. And she just won some awards. She won like Female Singer of the Year in the Canadian Country Music Awards.
1: Yeah, and I've got news for Mitchell Tenpenny. With that new baby, yeah, it is your problem.
0: Yeah, they're all your problems now.
1: That's right.
0: All of it is your problems. Which on the flip side, nearly half of single Americans went on zero dates last year.
1: Wow.
0: About one in four singles say they would still choose to stay single even if their perfect match appeared tomorrow. Because
1: that's
0: it's easier
1: good.
0: To be selfish.
1: Yeah.
0: It's just easier to be selfish.
1: Right now, but when you start to age, good luck to you.
0: Well, yeah. I mean, and it's
1: wow.
0: That's the thing. I mean, it's the birth rate's going down, y'all. Right. Oof. And that math doesn't work. Any society where you lose the birth rate, you are now trundling toward the abyss.
1: Yeah, you are. You're about to be extinct.
0: You know, and they're having the problems in Japan. They're having the problems in China because they had their, you know, one child policy and they only wanted boys, no girls, you know, to actually have the babies.
1: Wow.
0: So, you know. And as I've said before, getting up on my soapbox, we've convinced these kids that raising kids is
1: thankless
0: and hard,
1: and
0: they're so bad.
1: Well, you know what the thing is? They're looking at themselves.
0: That's what I was just getting ready to say. Now, raising you was horrible.
1: Yeah, exactly.
0: Because look at what you turned into. But for the majority of us having children, it's wonderful. It's the coolest, best thing I've ever done. Is it easy? No. Is it hard? Yeah. Are there some days better than others? Oh, boy. You have no idea.
1: And it's the hardest job you'll ever love.
0: In the big scheme of things, yeah. I've said before, it's why I'm here.
1: Yeah.
0: I figured out why I was here, right? It wasn't to do this yuck radio show. It allows me to do it, but it's raising those kids. So, y'all, go on a date. Come on.
1: Ask her out.
0: Go meet somebody at Olive Garden. Go ahead. You'll have 2 hours to wait on each other.

0: Go ahead.
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1: Hi, I'm Barbie McCaslin. I'm from San Jose, California. We've been doing the KRTY Songwriters from the beginning. We love it. We're season pass holders. 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

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I'm Michael Moritz. Friday, not just any ordinary Friday, the first Friday of fall, the day before the weekend, and Dolly Parton Day all around the nation. Yes, we are celebrating the legendary Dolly Parton, the musician, the songwriter, the philanthropist. Man, she has written so many songs over her 60-year career, and I'm going to definitely play some Dolly Parton music for you throughout my show as we celebrate her. A big celebration going on in San Francisco as well. I'll tell you more about that in just a little bit. Let's get it going with her big hit from 1980. It's a song that pretty much celebrates the working class folks, especially the women of the day who didn't get recognition in the office for all the hard work they have done. And maybe that's you. It's Dolly from 1980. It's 9 to 5 on KOTY.com.

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You'll find that on his debut album, I'm What You Get, which came out several weeks ago. And on that album, it features his personal stories about his family sacrifice and his roots. And I'm sure we'll be hearing a lot more from Zach John King in the future. I'm Michael Moore, and this is Scotty McQuarrie, Damn Straight.

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Hey there, I'm Michael Moore. I want to tell you about the Plex Athletic Club in San Jose. This place, it is huge, 70,000 square feet. 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Yes, very clean. 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It's the Plex Athletic Club in San Jose. 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

Today is Dolly Parton Day. Yes, the whole country is celebrating the iconic Dolly Parton, musician, songwriter, philanthropist. And we're here in California. We're the first to say we're going to have a Dolly Parton Day. Yes, Governor Gavin Newsom set it up about a couple weeks ago. And yes, the rest of the country has followed. So throughout the United States, a lot of different areas are going to be celebrating Dolly Parton with different events. Today in San Francisco at 12 noon at Union Square, they're going to get it underway with lots of music from folks that'll be singing Dolly Parton songs. Also, they are going to be having a fundraiser for her different charity organizations like the Imagination Foundation as well. And there's going to be a lot of people dressed up as Dolly today. And of course, I'm playing songs from Dolly Parton throughout my show. And here we go from 1973, one of her biggest hits, about a woman begging a glamorous bank teller not to steal her man. It's Jolene on KRTY.

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Well, hopefully you're enjoying your Friday, ready for the weekend, and maybe you've got something fun planned. Maybe you're checking out the Riley Green concert tomorrow night at the Shoreline. His Cowboy As It Gets tour will be going on, and what a perfect night it's going to be for that show. Hopefully we'll see you out there. Here's Carly Pearce, what he didn't do on KRTY. Everybody.

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0: Got that new song from Ashley Cook called Baby Blues coming up right after this one from Nate Smith. Whiskey on You.
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Eric Church, Drinking My Hand on KOTY.com, and today we celebrate the life legacy of musician, songwriter, singer, and philanthropist Dolly Parton. Today in San Francisco at 12 noon, it gets underway, the big celebration here in California. They're doing celebrations all around the country, but today at 12 noon here in California, in San Francisco, Union Square is the place to be. Because they're going to have a ton of folks singing Dolly Parton songs. They're going to have people dressed up as Dolly Parton. They're going to be raising money for her different organizations like the Imagination Foundation. And yes, they're going to be talking about her life. And if you want to go, it's not that far from the Bay Area here in San Jose. Definitely a short drive up the road to check out the big Dolly Parton celebration. I got some music from Dolly coming up in just a few, but right now it's Luke Combs on KOTY.

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1: New truck.

miles on it. Today is Dolly Parton Day. All around the country, here in California, we were the first to adopt Dolly Parton Day several weeks ago, and then the rest of the country followed suit. What a great way to celebrate Dolly, man. They're doing all kinds of events around the country. Here in San Francisco, they're going to be doing one at 12 noon at Union Square with lots of music, food, and people dressed up as Dolly Parton, and just a whole bunch of fun activities that'll be going on until about 3 or 4 o'clock, but I imagine it's going to go on later. And we're playing Dolly Parton music, too, throughout my show. I want to take you back to 1983 when Dolly teamed up with her good friend Kenny Rogers. It's a song that the Bee Gees wrote, and it was originally meant for Marvin Gaye, but then he said, nah, I'm going to turn it down. And Dolly got a hold of it and got her good friend Kenny Rogers. And man, it became a big hit, and it's a great song if you go to a karaoke bar to sing with your partner. It's real popular at karaoke bars. It's Islands in the Stream on KRTY.com.

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Thomas Rhett, after all the bars are closed on KRTY.com. Well, it is Dolly Day all around the country, and today a lot of events are taking place all around the country. And one in San Francisco, it is underway right now in Union Square. Lots of different musical groups will be performing Dolly Parton songs. They will be raising money for different Dolly organizations like the Imagination Foundation, and a lot of people will be dressing up as Dolly Parton as well. It's going on now, they'd say, until about 3.

3 o'clock this afternoon, but I think it's going to run a little later. And I'm playing Dolly Parton songs for you today as well. And back in 1975, this song was written by Barry Mann and Cynthia Weil, husband and wife songwriting team. They actually wrote this song for Brenda Lee. She held it for about a year, didn't want it, turned it down. B.J. Thomas, he actually recorded it first, and Dolly Parton's producer heard it and said, "Hey, Dolly, I think I have a song for you." And she recorded it and made it a big success. Here it is. Here You Come Again from 1977. Dolly Parton on

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Just say, hey Siri, play KRTY from TuneIn.

Well, if you've been following America's Got Talent, you know who the winner is. I'm not going to spoil it for you right now, but they're supposedly get $1 million by winning this show, and apparently they don't get $1 million in cash. Now, if the winner decides to take the cash in its entirety, now after they pay taxes on the $1 million, the overall sum would only be worth an estimated $300,000. Now, if the winner decides to split the prize over the course of 40 years, then the prize would be divided into 40, paid out at $25,000 installments annually. That way, it adds up to $1 million. But that's before taxes, which reduces the final total dramatically. But whatever the case is, they won some money, and they'll probably be on the Vegas Strip doing some shows, and hopefully the winner of America's Got Talent, which I won't tell you who it is, will go a long way.

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You definitely don't want to miss out. Got those details coming up in just about 6 minutes. Right now, Cole Goodwin. This one's called Howdy.

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Well, today we're celebrating Dolly Parton Day all around the country, and in the Bay Area, San Francisco is holding a celebration in Union Square right now with musical performances from folks singing Dolly Parton cover songs, and they're raising money for her organizations such as the Imagination Foundation and having people dress up as Dolly Parton. And I think there's even a Dolly Parton lookalike contest going on right now as well in Union Square. That is supposed to go on until about 3 or 4 o'clock this afternoon. And I'm playing Dolly Parton songs for you today. This song came out in 1973 as a farewell to Dolly's mentor and longtime musical partner, Porter Wagoner, when she decided to leave his TV show and go on her own as a solo artist. And in 1992, it was re-recorded by Whitney Houston, who made it a big successful hit as well for the motion picture The Bodyguard with Kevin Costner. Here is Dolly's, well, I can say it's probably her biggest hit. It's I Will Always Love You on KRTY.com. Dolly, rest in peace. And we will always love you too.

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RTY. That's the latest from him. Killing me. Welcome to Dolly Day. Yes, 9-2-5. We're going to have some fun this afternoon like we do every week. We have the Friday songs, we have Dolly songs, and we have MacArthur now featuring Michael Hardy, his buddies Tim McGraw, Morgan Wallen, and Eric Church.

The boys from Parmalee, North Carolina. That is God knew better. Yes. 925 day tribute to Dolly. This, of course, the namesake of that 9 to 5. It was a movie, if you didn't know.

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0: George Burns is his name. That was the first number one for him. It won't be long, and that is exactly what it is. It won't be long till you're off for the weekend. Friday songs at 5. 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

He doesn't have all that many current songs these days, but the voice is unmistakable when you hear him. Joe Nichols, his latest, Say La Vie. Say L-A-V. Say La Vie. It's a play on words. Up next, Ashley Cook, her latest, it's called Baby Blues.

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0: The

His name is Zach John King. We introduced you to him a year ago when he opened for Morgan Wallen out at Levi Stadium, and now he has songs in the chart, and he is on fire. That's why we call it Music Discovery here at the legendary KRTY. This guy has a big duet hit with Ella Langley. This was his first number one on the country charts. His name is Coe Wetzel. Take the High Road.

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Taylor Swift, her latest on the country charts, of course, Toy Story soundtrack. 12 years since she had a number one in country. She's back. She's been a little busy. Becoming the biggest star in the world in those 12 years. Story songs are a hallmark of the country radio format, and this one is no exception. A lot of times, the story song gets up in the second verse. This one, it's all about the third verse. Graylin James, Water at Your Wedding.

Tyler Hubbard and Land, the latest from him, of course, opening for Dan and Shay November 7th, Shoreline Amphitheater, Riley Green tomorrow. We're going to have some fun tomorrow night on at Shoreline. But the race is on for the last songwriters show of the season. Next Thursday and Friday, October 1st and 2nd, Cordova Winery, great writers. Luke Dick has a song of the year, choosing Texas. Parker Welling, always a great addition to our Songwriters Nights. Ben Williams has all the Megan Maroney hits. He'll tell you the story behind those. And of course, Matt Dragstrom, always funny, always full of hits. That's next Thursday and Friday, Cordova Winery. Join me, join us, and join Sawyer Brown. The race is on to not miss the last two song and wine events of the year.

0: Ellen Langley and Be Her, the latest from Ellen Langley. Up next, well, up next, we're very excited. And then we have a John Party song. We have a little Dolly on the way. We have the Friday songs. 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

0: 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San
1: Jose's hot country. My name's Adam. 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

Corey Kent rolling along hit after hit. So excited for him. Up next, well, Luke Combs. Speaking of hit after hit, I've lost track of how many consecutive number ones in a row he has had since he started with Hurricane way back in the way back. This is his latest Rethink Something.

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passing away unexpectedly. Josh Ross, the latest from him, hate how you look when you walk away. 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
1: 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They believed in me when no one else did. 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

Dan Munsick from Wyoming always sends to work out a little Wyoming comment in his song, Status Love is Blind. Brantley Gilbert chased his now wife way back in high school. She basically said, go away for several years. Finally, she relented. They went out, and as they say, the rest is history, and that is the story behind this song. Good day.

Ella Langley, Co-Wetzel, Jaded, duet. Speaking of duets, it's 9/25, September 25th, 9/25, Dolly Day. This is a collaboration she did between her and Kenny Rogers, two of the megastars of the 80s and 90s, Islands in the Stream. Dolly Day, legendary KRTY, Nate in the Afternoon.

0: Zach Top and I Never Lie. Of course, that song is sarcastic. I, on the other hand, am being sincere when I say if you have not been to one of our songwriter shows, even if you have, but you haven't been for a couple of months, don't miss out on the last two. They are magical. They're magical nights under the stars at the Cornaval Winery. October 1st and 2nd, next Thursday and Friday night, the last two of the season. Don't miss out. They are going to be big fun. You're going to hear big hits, and you are going to be amazed at the talents of these folks. Tickets, KRTY.com. Friday songs right after the top of the hour. Lainey Wilson up next.
1: Science has proven that the true path to happiness is volunteering and giving back. You have a lot of good options for your time and treasure, but I'd love to talk to you about the Boys and Girls Club of Silicon Valley. You ever wonder what they're trying to do? It's this: provide a world-class experience that assures success is within reach of every young person who walks through their doors, with all members on track to graduate high school with a plan for the future. They also instill good character and citizenship. Every young person who walks through their doors, with all members on track to graduate high school with a plan for the future. They also instill good character and citizenship and teach them the benefits of a healthy lifestyle. 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They believed in me when no one else did. They showed me I am not a prisoner of my circumstances. 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The Boys and Girls Club of Silicon Valley always appreciates your donations, but they would benefit even more from your time. 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

Yes, yes, I know. Beginning sounds a little familiar. Go back to the world of 80s and you will think about Free and All Right Now. Yes, that's the first note on that song. Yes, it bothers me sometimes too when it starts and I go, wait a minute, what is that? Mitchell Tenpenny ain't my problem, because now I've told you and it will haunt you just like it does me. Morgan Wallen, the latest from him, Been By Now.

Kabuzi featuring Kalani, and it's called Bullets and Blades, one of our favorites from the Shabuzi album. It's a country album, believe it or not, and that is a country song. Speaking of that, Devin Dawson was here in August. He wrote this song with Ella Langley. He told the story behind it. She walked in and said, well, I just had a nice 2-week vacation and I am loving life again. Yes, sometimes it's that simple.

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